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Wow, it's great you like that. So the next one we're going to do is another one that Abdul Halim Hafez sung. And this one was written in classical Arabic. And it's mixed with sort of a strange kind of jazz again. And it's a poetic song about the palm trees and the sunset.

Okay, this next one is called Ana Hina, meaning I'm here. And it's a love song. And basically, the words are weather, seas, and rivers, and mountains part us, you will always find me.

Okay, this next song is a song that Nina Simone used to sing called Black is the Color.

Come tell you, Mutu, and the money. We are one Baguna Lucha. We are one Baguna Lucha, Ogam, Gamagole, Wemanango. Come tell you, Mutu, Manan Manigango. Come tell you, Mutu. Come tell you, Mutu, and the money. Manaba Nene, Manaba Nene, my own grandma.

0: Jamukara. 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Don't worry, mami. Don't worry, mami. Don't worry, mami. 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Don't mami. 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
1: 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Don't worry, mami. 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Don't worry, mami. 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Don't worry, mami. Don't worry, mami. 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Don't worry, mami. Don't worry, mami. 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Don't

0: Nizar Rohana speelt bij ons in Acoustic Roots. En hij komt natuurlijk ook vertellen, want dat is natuurlijk de formule van Acoustic Roots. Er is muziek, maar er is ook gesprek over waar die muziek over gaat en waar die vandaan komt. En waar iemand als Nizar Rohana zelf vandaan komt. Very welcome to our program, Nizar.
1: Thank you.
0: Nice to have you here with Modar, your percussionist.
1: Yes.
0: First about the two of you. How did the two of you meet?
1: We actually met, I think, 3 years ago during a festival called A Week for Syria, something like that.
0: Week for Syria,
1: yes.
0: Because Modar is from Syria.
1: He was invited to play and I was invited to play, and that's how we met.
0: Yeah.
1: And since then we did few projects together.
0: There was a click together.
1: Yeah.
0: He's from Syria, you are from Palestina.
1: Yes.
0: A Palestinian. You were born in Palestina, where?
1: In a small town on Mount Carmel called Asifia.
0: Aha. And how does someone who's born in Palestina is getting here in the Netherlands with the oud? How did that happen?
1: Yeah, a good question. I came here to purchase my PhD studies. So since September 2013, I'm doing a project, an artistic research project at Leiden University.
0: Yes.
1: At the Academy of Performing Creative of and Performing Arts.
0: Yes.
1: In Leiden University.
0: In Leiden University.
1: Yes.
0: Your PhD, I saw on your website, in improvisation and composition in solo oud performance.
1: Yes.
0: But why does someone from Palestina who played the oud there, the oud comes from the Middle East,
1: yeah,
0: studies oud in Leiden in the Netherlands? How is that possible?
1: I was attracted by the program itself. It's a program designed for musicians. Myself, I did the conservatory and I also did musicology between 1996 and until 2002 in Jerusalem. Mm-hmm. And I lived there for some time to work. I was working at the Palestinian National Conservatory, today known as the Edward Said National Conservatory. But at some point, I wanted a change, and I thought I would like to do my PhD abroad. And then I found this program, which is actually designed for musicians, and I think it fit me quite well.
0: But are they specialized in oud as well, or is it for
1: you? You bring your own specialty. And I have a great supervising team led by Joep Boer, a specialist on Indian music. I think it works well for me.
0: Okay. And you brought your own oud from Palestina? Is this your own?
1: This is my own. I have a few at home. In Palestina, I have few.
0: How many?
1: Well, okay. I'm an oud collector.
0: Ah.
1: Don't be shocked by the number, but it's around 25.
0: 25 ouds?
1: Yes.
0: Wow.
1: Of antique ouds.
0: Antique ouds also.
1: Yes.
0: So,
1: not only modern oud like
0: no,
1: that.
0: No, most of them are there.
1: Are there, yes.
0: And can you explain the listeners what an oud is? Your good friend Haitham Safia, of course, has told that a couple of times in Acoustic Roots. He has been a guest in Acoustic Roots as well. But for people who listen now, can you describe the oud? What kind of an instrument is it?
1: Yeah, so actually the name pronounced correctly in Arabic is oud. With the ayn,
0: and in your throat.
1: Yeah, ayn, oud. I think not many languages you have this sound.
0: No.
1: And the word itself means wood. It sounds a bit strange, but we don't really know much of the history of the instrument. We know it originated somewhere in Iraq. Around 2,500 years ago, there was a kind of a documentation on a stone. Mm-hmm. The oud is mentioned through scholarly writings in the Muslim time, I would say scholars like Al-Farabi or Ibn Sina, who mentioned the instrument. So it's quite a popular instrument in the Middle East and North Africa, and even in Asia Minor, and in Turkey and Iran. It has a lot of styles.
0: And how does it look? What does it look
1: like? It looks like it's a pear-shaped instrument mm-hmm. With a neck.
0: Yeah. Short neck, huh?
1: Short neck, mm-hmm. yes. And completely made of wood. It looks very much like a lute.
0: Okay. So it looks almost the same. So yeah. Why do you have 25 oud at home?
1: Yeah, I had a period where I was fascinated by I wanted to study the instrument, mm-hmm. and I was looking for the sound I want. And I thought that was an old sound. So I had a period of almost 5 years where I almost was only busy with that. Mm-hmm. I'm doing my concerts, but other than that, just running everywhere to find ouds. Yeah.
0: Okay, and you found oud, a lot of them.
1: I found a lot of them, yes.
0: Okay, no, yeah. I was just joking, because I think each oud sounds a little bit different.
1: Yeah.
0: They don't all sound the same, of course.
1: They don't sound the same. I was raised on the sound of the Syrian oud. We call it like the oud from Bilad al-Sham. Bilad al-Sham is the word for actually a cultural area of Syria, Lebanon, Palestina. We were just talking about it. Maybe Jordan is part of it also.
0: So there are regional differences also between ouds?
1: Yeah, there are regional differences. If you go to Turkey, they tune the instrument differently. It's built especially inside. The inner construction is quite different. In Morocco, they play it. The sound is more different. Is different.
0: Okay.
1: I mean, yeah.
0: And the oud you play today, you brought it from Palestina.
1: Yeah, it's the oud I play today. It's an oud which I was. So after this journey of collecting ouds, I wanted the modern oud, and I had a friend who was getting into it. His name is Peter Sayer. He's also from Palestina, and he actually studied all my collection and started making ouds. And together with him, I still trying to develop the perfect instrument and the perfect sound.
0: You're searching for the holy grail, the mm-hmm. perfect oud.
1: Yeah, so this one is actually from March this year.
0: March this year,
1: yes.
0: And is it almost perfect?
1: It is. Actually,
0: it is.
1: Yeah.
0: Okay, then we're going to listen to you playing this almost perfect oud. What are you going to play? What's it called?
1: The next piece is called Mayadin, and that's a city on the Euphrates River in Syria, and on the Euphrates River. And we'll play after that a song or a piece called Sama'i Shad Araban. That's a traditional piece by Shimil Beytanburi. He's an Ottoman composer who died in 1916. Mayadin is so I play alone. It's originally written for oud and bass, but I don't have bass with me. I play the solo version, and the Sama'i Shad Araban is with Modar.
0: Okay. We're going to listen to Nizar Rohana en Modar Salama. En zij zijn te gast in Acoustic Roots op onze nieuwe plek, Podium Oost, aan de Oudwijkerdwarsstraat in Utrecht. En af en toe komt er op de achtergrond een bus voorbij. Ik weet niet of we die horen, maar dan weten we in ieder geval wat voor geluid dat is. Maar de oud overstemt waarschijnlijk alles. Ga je gang, Nizar Rohana.

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Says, son, there is still a fisherman out on that sea. 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